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0: y'all gotta roll through and get me, man. Cause she over here tripping, you dig? Hey, Curtia, get him on the line.
1: What up, Kurt? What it do, Win?
0: Man. Hey, y'all grab one and meet me at the spot. Check.
1: She be tripping about the late hours I be coming in.
0: Girl, you tripping, I was just hanging.
1: Yeah.
0: Come on.
1: I got a habit of

You know, we rush back and forth throughout the day. It's always good to know that we have some hour time. And our time is during the quiet storm here at Kiss Radio. Do listen and do enjoy.

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0: 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And you're looking forward to seeing that person again. 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

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Hey, he gonna be giving away concert tickets. Hey, he gonna be talking pure trash, whatever comes to mind. 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

0: Hey, what's happening? You got your boy on your radio, DJ T-Rock. I have a thought for the day for you. When one door open of happiness closes, another one opens. But often we look so long at the closed door that we don't see the one which has opened for us. Remember, keep that door open for happiness. That's right. This your boy, DJ T-Rock. 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Let's get it.
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Fitty bitty, there's a numerologist. Got your number where I live. 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

0: Hey, how's everybody doing? You got your boy DJ T-Rock. I'm in the building, but I got a thought for the day. I hate every minute of training, but I said, don't quit. Suffer now, live the rest of your life as a champion. Just remember, by you listening to the sounds of my voice, you will be that champion. 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

0: 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All the great hits. 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

0: 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Then after me, I invite you to tune in to
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12: Yeah, man, we all that work with this thing, man.
13: Man, I'm still at the tip job, man. I'm talking about the tip job, man.
12: All right,
13: bro, it's all good.
12: It's
13: money, man.
12: All right, man.
13: We ready to work tonight.
12: What's up, bro? What are you talking about? Every time somebody puts money in the tip job, that's a tip. Get the money.
14: What it for, you heard? Bro, what's your flavor for tonight?
12: Man, I like that caramel thing. That need to be for real. What you like?
14: I'll tell you what, that blue hair is doing something to me.
12: We're going to make a meal. Come then, man.
14: Come. Baby, what you need for tonight, baby? How can we help you?
15: I need some excitement in my life.
12: Well, come on then.
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party the heck at the game in the night. 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Just go bang bang like I'm chopping them chops. VVS chain, I'm in love with the rocks. 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

What's happening out there with Radio Land? Keep it locked and loaded. I have not failed. I've just only won $10,000 ways that it won't work. 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But anyway, hey, that's the thought for the day. Y'all make sure y'all keep it locked and loaded right here. KISS Radio.

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1: 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Hey, it's your boy. Give me that knowledge right here. 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DeeJayTee. Let's keep that music going right here with the only one radio station, Kiss Radio. 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
1: Ladies and gentlemen, we'll all rise for the national anthem of the world. 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

way. 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I was 13 the first time I saw a cool face. Every night my mama praying that I'm okay. 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

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You always, always singing. And I thank God for everything he has done for you. What you're doing there now is the result of God's favor on you. And we thank God for everything he has done. God's been so faithful for us, especially for you. 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It's nothing. It's nothing. 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Don't trust nobody. Put your trust in God. In God. Where you are going now is not an easy place. All eyes are on you. Be focused. Do my pray for you? 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Grand bon Dieu la vie, mes garçons, moi pour te ba ou France.

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Hey, I can't lie, I wanted you the first time that I saw you. 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
6: 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I'm ready.

0: Yo, yo, yo, y'all, time to kick the scopes. Busted floaters. Here we go, Aries. Take advantage of a lucky break. Toss a bull. Call someone you haven't spoken to in a while. Wonder what Skeeter up to. Gemini the twins, mail a important letter or bill today. Cancer to the moonchild crabby, turn your attention to the physical goals you have set for yourself. Leo the lion, get established on solid ground financially. Virgo the virgin, your best work is done on a peaceful environment. Libra the scales, times are changing. Remember that. Scorpio, avoid having regrets later over a missed opportunity that was tailor-made just for you. You better act now, baby. Sagittarius, someone's in a position to help you. Let them. Capricorn, action, adventure, and excitement. Those are your words for today, baby. Aquarius, a whole new world opens up for you as well. And Pisces, a little bit of fishy last but not least. Relationships take center stage for you. And that's your horoscope. Horse here to tell you that keep your head to the stars, baby. Ho-ho-ho. Yeah.
1: The Reverend Brother Pastor, Deacon Dr. Doug, yeah. Telling everybody,
2: amen.
1: See, some of y'all just need to get honest,
3: yeah.
1: Put the blame where it belongs,
3: yeah.
1: And not on someone else. Y'all been blaming on the devil,
3: yeah.
1: But you should have been blaming on yourself.
3: Well,
1: see, if the devil did all y'all blamed on him,
3: yeah.
1: He'd be too busy to do all the things that y'all blamed on him.
3: Uh-huh.
1: And it ain't the devil,
2: okay.
1: It's your wicked heart,
2: amen.
1: Your filthy mind,
3: yeah.
1: Your lustful loins. Let me hear you say, fire in my loins.
3: Fire in my loins.
1: I'm saying, y'all need to get honest,
3: yes.
1: And put the blame where it belongs,
3: yes.
1: Not on someone else,
3: yes.
1: Y'all been blaming on the devil,
3: amen.
1: Which you should have been blaming on yourself,
3: well.
1: Can I get an amen?
3: Amen.
1: Let me hear you say boom shakalaka laka. Let me hear you say I got fire in my loins,
3: fire in my loins.
1: And it burns too,
3: yeah.

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3: Hey, you got money, bro. You're right, bro. Man, don't steal the tip job, man. I'm talking about
2: the women. Hey, man, steal the tip job, man.
3: All right, bro, it's all good. It's money, man.
4: All right, man. We ready to work tonight.
2: But love, bro.
3: What's up, bro?
2: What are you talking about? Every time somebody puts money in the tip jar, that's a tip. Get the money.
4: That's what it for, ain't you?
5: Bro, what's your flavor for tonight?
2: Man, I like that caramel thing. That need to be for real. Which one you like?
5: I'll tell you what, that blue hair is doing something to me.
2: We're going to make a meal. Come then, man.
5: Come. Baby, what you need for tonight, baby? How can we help you?
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5: Come.
2: Hey.
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0: Good morning, everybody. Good morning, everybody. How you doing? It's time to get up out of bed and get on your J-O-B. Hey, listen, you got a job to go to, you got a smile on your face. You making money, you got a smile on your face. 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I am Frankie Grover, the hardest working man in radio, and that ain't no lie, my man. I work all the freaking time. Who, me? Yes, you. Good morning.
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0: 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I am Frankie Grover. Good morning, everybody. It's time to get up out of the bed and get on your J-O-B this morning.
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0: 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So if you got some more, you want some more Frankie Grover, well, you got it, okay? Tell all your friends about it. Enjoy. Have a lot of fun. Good morning, everybody. It's time to get up out of bed and get on your J-O-B. Let's go. Put a big smile on your face and go to work and say, hey, I went to work today. You didn't get laid off, right? So you should be happy. Back to more great music. Good morning to you.
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3: Yo, yo, yo, here go with your scopes, floaters. Aries, challenges and changes are presented in relationships. Seek a better understanding. Tarshable, that's me. Take responsibility for getting the job done today. Gemini, the twins, take time out from the stress of working and enjoy more social activities. Cancer, the moon, child, Crabby, open your heart to a new acquaintance. Leo the Lion, brace yourself on unexpected news that could affect your work today. Virgo the Virgin, pay attention to your finances, all right? Libra the Scales, a platonic relationship vibrates at a new level. Give yourself permission to have a good time. Scorpio, get in touch with your feelings, okay? Sagittarius, be on the lookout for a new love or romantic connection. Capricorn, this could be the start of some major career changes for you. Someone will challenge your skills. Rise to the account, to the challenge. Aquarius, clear up a misunderstanding before it gets out of hand today. And Pisces, a little bit of fishy lines for not leashies. The more you know about a mystery subject, the better. Study. And that's it. That's your horoscope. I should charge you out of you to keep your head to the stars, baby. Ho, ho, ho, ho, ho, ho, ho, ho.
4: This is the Reverend Brother Pastor Deacon Dr. Dunn, and we are gathered today to say goodbye to Reggie Arnold, a loving brother, a faithful member, and always one of the first to volunteer when other churches have no function. And it was his readiness to serve that led to his death. For we see him serving as a helper during our annual foot washing service, trying to remove the shoes of Sister Wilma Ross, also known as the Fungus Among Us. Well, they finally got her two sizes too small shoes off her very large sticky feet. And not only did she let out a sigh of relief, she booted. And her gas, mixed with the foot odor, created a poisonous gas that dropped Brother Arnold right there on the spot. Ashes to ashes, like curb to the street. From now on, we wear a gas mask when washing people's feet.
5: What's up, babe?
6: Yo, this is about business.
5: Oh, word, it's like that? Well, check this out. This is how we gonna do this. Your fighter against my fighter.
6: Whatever.
5: Winner take all.
6: Whatever.
5: Just remember
6: done.
5: That, all right?
6: You just beat it.
5: Remember that.
6: Come on, y'all.
5: Yeah, be out. Yeah, be out. Peace.

0: morning, everybody. How you doing? Welcome to another edition of the Frankie Grover Morning Show from your number one internet radio station in the country, Kiss Radio. It's time to get up out of the bed and get on your J-O-B. Good morning, everybody. How you doing? Welcome to the program. Good morning.
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Jordan when I'm around you. Montel Jordan when I'm around you. And things are just not the same. Billy Soul Bond is coming up next, running from dick to dick. Check this out. This song is a very unique and special song, okay? Running from dick to dick, Billy Soul Bond. Good morning, everybody. Welcome to the program. I'm Frankie Grover, and this is Kiss Radio.

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Good morning, everybody. It's time to get up out of the bed and get on your JOB this morning. It is 7:55, and we got Beyonce, Move Your Body, is coming up next, right on from your radio station, Kiss Radio. Good morning, I'm Frankie Grover. And how you doing, my friend? 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
5: 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Virgo the Virgin, a sibling is very disagreeable, but do not throw in the towel. Leave it to scales. Take a time to weigh your options and clear up all doubts about your career goals and ambitions. Scorpio, a creative venture could prove to be lucrative for you. Sagittarius, self-confidence lands you in the winner's circle. Capricorn, tell the truth to a loved one today. Aquarius, get involved with a group whose goal is to protect the environment. And Pisces, a little bit of fishy, last but not least, time for you to spruce up your resume. You may need a new job. And that's your horoscope, heart's your charge, mighty you to keep. To the stars, baby. Ha ha ha.
6: This is the Reverend Brother Pastor, Deacon Dr. Doug, saying you must be out of your mind.
7: Yes, well.
6: You must be a fool.
7: Uh-huh.
6: Somebody doing their dirty laundry in the church baptismal pool.
7: Oh,
6: now,
7: yeah,
6: you know the rules and you know the laws.
7: Yeah.
6: You can't go in the baptismal pool and wash out your dirty drawers. What kind of low-life, dirty duck plucker would do this?
7: I don't know.
6: I'll tell you what kind. Well. Somebody who's just all full of the devil.
7: Uh-huh.
6: I say you must be out of your mind.
7: Yeah.
6: You must be a fool.
7: Yeah.
6: Somebody throwing a dirty laundry in the church baptismal pool.
7: Well.
6: Can I get an amen?
7: Amen.
6: Let me hear you say boom chaka-laka-laka.
7: Boom chaka-laka.
6: Let me hear you say sin stains.
7: Sin stains.
6: You can't shout them out.
8: Good morning, good morning, good morning, everybody. 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How you doing? 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Good morning. I am Frankie Grover, the hardest working man in radio, and that ain't no lie, my man. I work all the freaking time. Who, me? Yes, you. Good morning.
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Just listen. First of all, I have to be honest with you, baby. I lied when I told you I never want to see you again.

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2: 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Good morning, everybody. Hope you're having a real lovely Tuesday morning. Enjoyed yourself and cooling down a little bit, isn't it? Looking good. Good morning.

0: 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Drew Hill is coming up next, Lil Dane, and we got more Salty, and we got more coming up with more great music.
1: 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Frankie Grover, Frankie Grover, Frankie Grover.
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3: 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You have within your power the ability to be kind today. 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Virgo the virgin, keep on top of fast-breaking news and developments in your community and the world. Libra the scales, a creative project provides you with some additional income. Scorpio, stay focused today. That's all I'm going to say. Sagittarius, a hunch you have about a relationship could pay off. Act on it. A Capricorn, find a special place to celebrate today. And Aquarius, expect your first hurdle in the pursuit of a professional goal. There's a price to pay for success. And Pisces, a little bit of fishy, last but not least, a new song will grab your attention today. Let it work on you. And that's it. That's your horoscope. How's your charge? Your body good. And keep your head to the stars, baby. Ha, ha, ha, ha, ha. Yeah.
4: This is the Reverend Brother Pastor, Deacon Dr. Doug, telling everybody, no matter what your problem is, I can help you, because I've got the answers you need. Just call me up on the prayer line, because I specialize. Let's take the first caller. Hello, you on the prayer line?
5: Yeah, Rev.
4: Mm-hmm.
5: You gotta help me.
4: Okay.
5: I got 13 children.
4: My goodness.
5: My wife works part-time.
4: Mm-hmm.
5: I've got past due bills up a yin-yang.
4: Good God.
5: They cut off everything except my phone and my manhood.
4: Mm-hmm.
5: Rev, would you teach me how to pray?
4: Boy, let's get down to the basics. Do you got a job?
5: No.
4: Well, then skip praying. How about I teach you how to work? Or how about I teach you how to keep your pants on? Maybe the Rev should teach you how to use birth control. Remember, no matter what your problem is, I can help you. I got the answers you need. Just call me up on the prayer line, because I specialize. He teach you how to leave your wife alone. Maybe spend more time on the phone, less time with your manhood. Maybe they should disconnect them both.
0: He's the chief rocker, Frankie Grover. After him, there's no other.
6: Friends, man, that money can't buy you the happiness, though. You don't think so? Okay, I think so. Kicking off our fourth and final hour this morning, right in from your radio station, Kiss Radio. Good morning. I'm Frankie Grover. Good morning to you.

0: Come on, I got no in the world. I got the one and only one that made her and told the world the way he only made one. And I'm so happy to have her. Good morning, everybody. I hope you're enjoying the program.
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0: May I have your attention for just a moment? That could change your life. I'd like to share something important with you. Are you looking for a new career opportunity? 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

0: music by the OJs, and I love music. Yes, indeed, I do. You got Genuine, who's coming up next with the Lexa Keys, and we got more. All my friends on TikTok, good morning, TikTok. How you doing? Know the way TikTok works. If you like what I'm doing on TikTok, show me some love. Number one, listen for 3 minutes. Number two, become a follower. Number three, give me some gifts, okay?
1: You know what, baby?
0: 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Good morning to you. Winding everything down. We got about 25 minutes left to go before we get up out of here this morning. Have fun.

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0: inner. I bring to you through words I sing, my flaws, my dreams, and all from within. I am Ella May.
1: That is Ella May in Closure, and that's going to close it up for me. I've had myself a lot of fun this morning. I'll be back again tomorrow morning at 6 a.m. and we'll do it all over again. You know, friends say and do stupid things, believe me, mine do. A true friend tell you what you need to hear, not what you want to hear. No one in this world is responsible for your happiness but yourself. If you can't make yourself happy, you damn sure can't make me happy. And if you got friends and associates can't tell the difference between the confidence you have in yourself and arrogance, you don't need them, because if you don't believe in you, nobody else will. And with that, may you live as long as you want and want as long as you live. Keep on reaching to make it to the top, and one day you most certainly will. I hope you live to be 100, and me 100 minus a day, for I'd never know that nice folks like you passed away. And remember, it's only take 13 muscles to smile, 32 to frown, so while overwork, keep a smile on that gorgeous face of yours to be meet and greet again like tomorrow morning. At 6 a.m., we got Jade is coming up next with Midday Group. After Jade, we got Mia with the afternoon ride home. And after Mia, we got Quincy with the Quiet Storm program. That's on from 7 to 11. 11 o'clock, we got T-Rock, the overnight jock. So tune in and check it out, okay? Peace out. Love you. I'm gone. Bye.

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0: This is Jade. I'm glad you decide to spend some time with me right here on Kiss Radio, where there is always more great R and B music on the way.
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0: May I have your attention for just a moment? 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Are you looking for a new career opportunity? 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

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Nobody wants to be left out. 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

0: The Smear once again. Another great song right there. Show if you enjoy them. And as always, have plenty more coming up. In fact, one great tune right after another, right here on Kiss Radio. I'd like to say hello to my friends listening in Central Florida today, around Orlando and Tampa. Glad to have you folks aboard and hope you enjoy the music.
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0: when I was broke. She ain't leaving, I was broke. She ain't leaving, I was broke. One thing that she didn't do. She ain't leaving, I was broke.
1: This is where you hear grown folks do what grown folks do. We're Grown Folks Radio. And here's what I'm talking about on Kiss Radio.

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2: 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They say I get groupies at my shows. 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

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I know this is something I gotta do, but that don't mean I want to. What I'm trying to say is that

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0: May I have your attention for just a moment? 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

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We play it all. Yesterday's blues, today's blues. If it's blues, we probably play it. 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

When was the last time you did something nice for someone? Has it been a while? When was the last time someone did something nice for you? Has it been still longer? Well, why don't you try it first and see how it works out? 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
0: 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I love you. Bye. Babe?

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1: Here's something to think about on the quiet storm. Thy love is such I can no way repay. 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Then while we live in love, let's so preserve that when we live no more, we may live ever. 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